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It's your drive. Heading home on this Monday afternoon. We'll check traffic for you coming up in just a couple of minutes. 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

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It's L.A. Dave. Monday afternoon. What's your favorite Halloween candy? Well, Servon May DoorDash says the number one Halloween candy, it's a winner too, Reese's Peanut Butter Cups. Yum.

0: Cruise 103.3 classic hits for the Central Coast. Hold Me Now and Thompson Twins. Hey, you heard about Dancing Through the Decades? What's that? You haven't heard about it. What's going on with you? We got a party that's going to happen on Saturday, October the 17th, and we want you to be there. We're going to be out at the Top of the Harbor Ballroom at the Crown Plaza in Ventura, and we invite you to come on out. 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
2: Monday evening traffic in Ventura County. A little bit of slowing on the 101 South as you make your way from Dula to Ventura. It is bumper to bumper in spots, so heads up if you are traveling through that stretch. Other than that, so far, pre-rush hour, it's looking pretty good on the 101 north and south between Ventura and Thousand Oaks. And on the 23 north and south between Moore Park and Thousand Oaks, smooth sailing so far.
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All right, I'll stick around for just a wee bit more. Help get you home on this Monday afternoon on The Drive. Football action awaits for me when I get there. Mr. coming up, Heart and more. Right now, Dream On. Here's Aerosmith on Cruise 103.3.

0: Cruise 103.3. I'm just going to drift away. It's Uncle Cracker and L.A. Dave going to shimmy on out of here, get home and enjoy some football and some dinner. And you sit around and enjoy some more music if you like. R.E.M. coming up. Also music from Billy Idol, Devo, and a whole bunch more. If you're continuing your ride, we'll check traffic for you. We'll get you there. It's all coming up in just minutes. Till then, have yourself a great rest of your Monday. Night train in tomorrow morning, 6 a.m. to get you going. I'll see you too.
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2: Monday evening traffic in Ventura County. It is starting to get busy as we enter into the rush hour portion of the evening. There is some slowing on the 101 South between Dula and Ventura. It is bumper to bumper in certain spots, so heads up if you need to travel through that stretch. The 101 North and South between Ventura and Thousand Oaks getting busy in both directions, especially in the Oxnard area. And the 23 north out of Thousand Oaks, a little bit of traffic as you head to Moorpark.
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1: Monday evening traffic in Ventura County. All things considered, things are looking pretty good out there on the roads. A couple bad spots on the 101 South between Santa Barbara and Ventura. If you're driving between Santa Barbara and Summerlin, there's a lot of construction going on right now, so that's gumming up traffic. And from Dula to Ventura, it's still some slow spots in there, so heads up if you need to drive through that stretch. Other than that, the 101 North and South between Ventura and Thousand Oaks, you've got smooth sailing in both directions.
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1: Monday evening in Ventura County, all things considered, it's pretty good out there on the road. Still some slowing on the 101 south from Dula into Ventura. And some slowing on the 101 north and south in Oxnard, mostly between Del Norte and Vineyard. But other than that, through Ventura County, it's looking really nice this evening. If you're driving on the 126 between Ventura and Castaic, you've got no problems. The 23 north and south between Moore Park and Thousand Oaks, it's an easy ride.
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1: Still a very mellow Monday evening traffic-wise in Ventura County. No major incidents to report on, no major accidents to report on, and that is such a good thing. The 101 north and south between Thousand Oaks and Carpinteria, back again. You've got no problems there. You feel like taking a ride from Santa Paula to Ojai Village on the 150, no problems on that road. The 118 between Moore Park and Ventura, east and west, it's a wide-open ride.
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1: Still a very mellow Monday evening traffic-wise in Ventura County, and that is such a very nice thing. The 101, north and south, between Thousand Oaks and really Santa Barbara, you've got no major issues right now. It's just a wide open road. The 118 between Moore Park and Ventura, east and west, no problems there. Moore Park to Thousand Oaks via the 23, north and south, no issues. The 126, Ventura to Castaic, that's a nice ride tonight.
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Bunnin Chevrolet in Santa Paula and Fillmore present our national anthem. A salute to the men and women currently serving and to those who have served our country in the armed forces from a grateful nation. Thank

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1: 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Good morning, boys and girls. It is Tuesday. Happy Tuesday to you. What do we got coming up on the show? Tickets to Knott's Berry Farm. Tickets to Ron White up for grabs later this morning as well.

0: Classic hits for the Central Coast, Cruise 103.3. Yeah, I meant to do this yesterday. I didn't talk about it. No, I mean, I love my sports. I love my college sports. I love my pro sports. There was some wacky thing that happened over the weekend. I know nobody on this part of the coast cares about North Carolina State taking on Vanderbilt. But one of the weirdest endings to a game, college or pro, I believe I've ever seen in my life.
1: CJ Bailey has 6 seconds to burn here. Bailey is tackled with ball. The ball came out, and Vanderbilt recovered the football. Caden Daniels forced a fumble, and Vanderbilt has won it. What a wild win for Vanderbilt.
0: So I was looking at this, and they gave the odds, the percentages. There were 6 seconds left. They snap the ball, he gets tackled in the end zone, drops the ball, and they catch it for, fall on it for a touchdown. The probability win for North Carolina State was 99.9% chance to win. Vanderbilt had a 0.1% chance to win, and they won the game. You get a chance, go Google that. It's crazy ending.
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3: A teenager from Ventura is being criminally charged after posting threatening videos on social media. The 14-year-old Buena High School student is accused of posting videos depicting the Cat in the Hat threatening the school and its students. The videos appear to be part of a nationwide trend on social media. Two other teens were also arrested. Governor Gavin Newsom has declared a state of emergency in California, preparing for an unusually strong El Nino season. The declaration puts state agencies on alert for possible heavy storms and severe winter. A new AI system is being deployed to help with flight delays. The system will provide real-time data to streamline the best routes for planes in and out of airports. In sports, the Rams beat the New York Giants 28-6. Dodgers host the San Diego Padres at 7:10. 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Groovy 106.3 from the News Center. I'm
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3: Now, very quiet. Hit the road now. You're in for a good drive. Not a problem to be seen anywhere on our roads. The 101, the Ventura Freeway, pretty much wide open right now, both ways to Ventura County. No slowing that we can see. The 118, that looks pretty good. No major slowing in either direction. And Highway 33 from the 150 to the 101 from Ojai to Ventura. A great drive both ways. From the Traffic Center, I'm Alan Lee.
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But would you like to win an L.A. Dodgers-inspired pendant when one of the boys in blue hits a grand slam? One lucky person is going to win a beautiful blue sapphire L.A. pendant from George Thompson Diamond Company in Camarillo. All you got to do is get yourself registered. 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And good luck. By the way, the most recent winner, we've had four winners so far. Rachel Herskovitz of Ventura. She got in there. She got her pendant. They hit that home run, that grand slam. So you can do it.

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1: A teenager from Ventura is being criminally charged after posting threatening videos on social media. The 14-year-old Buena High School student is accused of posting videos depicting the Cat in the Hat threatening the school and its students. The videos appear to be part of a nationwide trend on social media. Two other teens were also arrested. Governor Gavin Newsom has declared a state of emergency in California, preparing for an unusually strong El Nino season. The declaration puts state agencies on alert for possible heavy storms and severe winter. A new AI system is being deployed to help with flight delays. The system will provide real-time data to streamline the best routes for planes in and out of airports. In sports, the Rams beat the New York Giants 28-6. Dodgers host the San Diego Padres at 7:10. 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
1: Still very quiet with no problems to report on any of our roads, and still moving along. It's early, though. The 101, the Ventura Freeway, you've got full speed ahead on both directions through Ventura County. Highway 23 between Moore Park and Thousand Oaks. Between the 101 and the 118, it is also moving right along. And the 118, no problems and no major slowing in either direction. From the Traffic Center, I'm Alan Lee.
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Ann Wilson is still touring. Kind of doing her own thing now. Doing a lot of shows, I've noticed, throughout the season. So anyway, that was a Hard Magic, man. Night Train with you. 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

0: 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Today is the first day of fall, and I just love fall. It's my time of the year.
1: It's the first day of fall. 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
2: of the air conditioner running 24/7.
1: And watch the leaves change color.
2: They're already brown thanks to the scorching sun.
1: And gather wood for the first fire of the season.
2: I wouldn't even light a candle in this heat.
1: And start stocking up on candy for Halloween.
2: Finally, something we agree on.
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4: Governor Gavin Newsom has vetoed a bill that would have let students who are in the nation illegally work paid jobs on public college campuses in California. The bill aimed to prevent colleges from requiring federal work authorization for campus jobs. California now has a new law that fines content creators who don't make it clear when they post paid political ads. The law aims to help people know when influencers are promoting politics for money. And the White House has launched Trump TV. The 24/7 streaming channel on YouTube will be updated in real time. The White House said it will feature top past moments and announcements. In sports, the Rams beat the New York Giants 28-6, and the Dodgers host the San Diego Padres at 7:10. 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I'm Alan Lee.
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4: Little trouble in La Conchita for the 101 North Ventura Freeway at La Conchita. Car slammed into a sign. CHP and tow truck should be there by now, so do watch for a bit of a slowdown. Traveling the 126 westbound, starting to see a bit of a slowdown heading into Santa Paula. As you approach East Telegraph Road and looking at your 23, it's in great shape both ways. From the Traffic Center, I'm Alan Lee.
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0: Classic hits for the Central Coast. Cruise 103.3 Night Trainer. How's your mom and him? Mom and him good. As always, God bless you. Thank you for making me your 13th favorite morning show. Not everybody can attain those heights. Not everybody can. But I can. I can. You want to sound smart today? Today is the start of fall, the first day of fall. Fall factoid.
1: Autumn is simply another name for fall.
2: Here are five facts about fall that will make you sound smart. Number one.
3: Fall is caused by the Earth's tilt, not the distance from the sun.
2: Number two.
3: Weight gain in the fall may not be from all the food, but from lack of vitamin D.
2: Number three.
3: Fall colors are caused by the amount of sugar in the leaves.
2: Number four.
3: Birds spend most of the fall migrating.
2: And number five.
3: Children born in the fall are statistically better students and live longer.
2: Welcome to fall.
0: I didn't know that. Really? You want to have a kid in the fall? They're going to be smart. Well, no, that's the problem with me. That's why I'm in radio. I wasn't born in the fall. That's why I'm doing this for a living.
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5: Governor Gavin Newsom has vetoed a bill that would have let students who are in the nation illegally work paid jobs on public college campuses in California. The bill aimed to prevent colleges from requiring federal work authorization for campus jobs. California now has a new law that fines content creators who don't make it clear when they post paid political ads. The law aims to help people know when influencers are promoting politics for money. And the White House has launched Trump TV. The 24/7 streaming channel on YouTube will be updated in real time. The White House said it will feature top past moments and announcements. In sports, the Rams beat the New York Giants 28-6, and the Dodgers host the San Diego Padres at 7:10. 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
5: Looks like a new trouble spot in Somis on the East 118 at Santa Clara Avenue. A couple of cars got into a fender bender. They're off to the shoulder, but you got some slowing now from Nardo Street. And heading up the North 101 at La Conchita, crash involving a car that slammed into a sign. CHP and tow trucks on the way. Highway 126 looking good in both directions. From the Traffic Center, I'm Alan Lee.
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2: A little bit of a snag in Somas. Still there on the East 118. An accident at Santa Clara Avenue has been pushed to the shoulder, but pretty heavy and slow from Nardo Street. Now, they did clear that crash on the North 101 at La Conchita, but we do have some leftover slowing South 101. Now, that's pretty heavy and slow from South Victoria Avenue as you head on down to Del Norte. So, pretty heavy stop and go there. From the Traffic Center, I'm Alan Lee.
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All right, coming up, Knott's Berry Farm is turning into Knott's Scary Farm. You want some tickets? You got to have a keyword. It's on the way.

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0: classic hit for the Central Coast Cruise 103.3 Night Train here. Good morning, first day of fall. Touch on some things that get me excited about fall. I love fall. Reasons to fall in love with fall. That's on the way. Also, fall, this is perfect segue. It's fall at Not Scary Farm. Escape horrifying mazes, traverse wicked scare zones, witness sinister shows, and come face to face with the terrifying creatures lurking in the fog. You lost me at fog. Select nights now through October the 31st. By the way, with two new mazes, two new shows, you want some tickets? You can win some tickets from us. All you got to do is go to cruise1033.com, type in today's challenge word, and you can only do it once a day, by the way. Not stacking that deck. 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Monster. 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Reasons I love fall. Maybe some of these are yours. Relaxed vibes come from rainy, cozy fall days. I do love that. Halloween. Do you pick out a costume for Halloween? Visiting a corn maze. When is the last time I visited a corn maze? Football season. Yes. Yes, God plays. Yes. Fall smells. Like, make a simmer a pot of cinnamon, apples, oranges, and vanilla. No, that's not my fall smell. Leaf peeping. Visiting a pumpkin patch. Apple picking. Sweater weather. I'll go along with the sweater weather. I do love changing leaves. My go-tos are football. Chili. My fall smell is chili. It is totally chili. And wearing, like I said, I mean, I dress like I'm a member of Nirvana from the 90s. I do. I look like a grunge. I was grunge before there was grunge. I had no idea of that.
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2: A teenager from Ventura is being criminally charged after posting threatening videos on social media. The 14-year-old Buena High School student is accused of posting videos depicting the Cat in the Hat threatening the school and its students. This appears to be part of a nationwide trend on social media. Two other teens were also arrested. Governor Newsom has signed two laws to limit how quickly community colleges can add new bachelor's degree programs. Starting in 2028, colleges can add 2 to 12 new bachelor's degrees a year based on student success. President Trump is in New York City to address the United Nations General Assembly. He'll also be meeting with Gulf leaders, whose nations have faced the impact as the war continues. In sports, Rams beat the New York Giants 28-6. Dodgers host the Padres at 7:10. 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
2: You know, got a little trouble spot now in Thousand Oaks on the Ventura Freeway, South 101 and Rancho Road. It looks like a metal weight is sitting in one of the middle lanes. Also, we've got some heavy going now on the South 101 from Victoria Avenue on down toward Del Norte and the west side of the 118. A tough crawl from Grimes Canyon Road to Balcom Canyon, and South 23 heavy, 118 to the 101 from the Traffic Center.
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0: 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So if you've not been to Trade Winds Cafe and Bar, okay? Daily happy hour from 4 to 6, Monday through Friday, and 2 to 4 on the weekend. Hello! A weekend happy hour? Not a lot of places do that. I like that. You got the beautiful waterfront atmosphere in the Channel Islands Harbor. It's open 7 days a week for breakfast, lunch, and dinner. You got American classics. You're going to get that. Mexican favorites like chalupas, huevos rancheros, and more. But anyway, goes on sale this Friday. Save a buck or two. Come on now.
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2: A teenager from Ventura is being criminally charged after posting threatening videos on social media. The 14-year-old Buena High School student is accused of posting videos depicting the Cat in the Hat threatening the school and its students. This appears to be part of a nationwide trend on social media. Two other teens were also arrested. Governor Newsom has signed two laws to limit how quickly community colleges can add new bachelor's degree programs. Starting in 2028, colleges can add 2 to 12 new bachelor's degrees a year based on student success. President Trump is in New York City to address the United Nations General Assembly. He'll also be meeting with Gulf leaders whose nations have faced the impact as the war continues. In sports, Rams beat the New York Giants 28-6. Dodgers host the Padres at 7:10. 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
2: All right, earlier accidents we had are all gone, and we've got a pretty decent ride out there, although Highway 23, that is pretty heavy and slow coming out of Moore Park from Tierra Rajada, on and off all the way down to the 101 in Thousand Oaks. If you're heading up and down the 118, your westbound ride, pretty heavy stop and go from Grimes Canyon over to Balcom Canyon Road, and Highway 126 looks pretty good from the Traffic Center. I'm Alan Lee.
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0: 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Hey, coming up next hour, a pair of tickets. You could win them to see Ron White, so hang on for that.
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2: No problems to report. It's an accident, incident-free drive. If you're heading south on Highway 23, though, it's pretty heavy stop and go now. From Tierra Rajada down to Olson Road, it does open up after that. Ventura Freeway, you got some slowing both ways as you approach Las Poses. And the 118, a little slow right now. Grimes Canyon over to Balcom Canyon. Got that usual stop-and-go routine. From the Traffic Center, I'm Alan Lee.
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I think candy corn is of the devil. I do. 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Shock Top Beer has unveiled a new candy corn wheat beer. 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

0: Classic hits for the Central Coast Cruise 103.3 Night Trainer. Good morning. How's your mom and him? Mom and him good. There's not a lot of comedians that actually make me laugh. This dude does make me laugh. They call me Tater Salad. Win a pair of tickets to see Ron White at the Chumash Casino Resort. That's going to be, what's just around the corner? I guess that's next week, isn't it? Friday, October the 2nd, and we and Cruise want you to be there. You want to enter the contest, you can do it real simple. 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Now, you ask yourself, and I'm asking myself right now this very same question. Why am I playing the theme to Shaft under me right now? Why am I playing the theme to Shaft under me right now? I have no earthly clue. Adults are sharing some of the wildest things they've ever had to explain to other adults. These are adults talking to adults. Not millennials. Not 12-year-olds. Other adults. Someone said to me, quoting, Anne Frank is a fictional character. One person said, I walked into the break room just in time to stop a coworker from cooking a can of corn in the microwave. By the way, the can was unopened as well. I had to explain to a grown human who went to college for nursing what a semicircle was. I had to literally tell her it was half a circle. One person said, I had a patient ask me if you could get the flu twice. No. No. And lastly, I had to explain to my friend that no, salmonella is not Spanish for salmon. Maybe it's not just millennials. Maybe we're just all stupid people.
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0: Classic hits for the Central Coast Cruise 103.3 Night Trainer. Good morning. All right, I'm going to leave you. What am I going to leave you with today? Your random did you know? Throwing a did you know at you. Did you know the fall equinox marks equal daytime and nighttime, roughly 12 hours each, as the sun crosses the celestial equator? That's deep. I sound like a hippie, I think, when I talk like that. I sound like a redneck hippie. Did you know the first three digits of your social security number cannot be 666? Satan. That's banned. Did you know the world's smallest mammal is the bumblebee bat? When you start going metric system on me, you lose me. The bumblebee bat is between 29 and 33 millimeters in length and only weighs 2 grams. Like I said, when you go metric on me, you lose me. You might as well just start speaking in Latin to me. And lastly, did you know in 1965, a Senate subcommittee predicted that we'd be working 14 hours a week by the year 2000? With at least 7 weeks of vacation time. Boy, they missed that. What, were they watching the Jetsons a lot, I guess, maybe? They said because technology would make everything so much easier. No, technology is not going to make it easier for us. It's going to make us unemployed. That's what it's going to do. 17-hour work week, 7 weeks of vacation. That Senate subcommittee was apparently addicted to heroin. That's all I'm hearing.
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Classic Hits for the Central Coast Cruise 103.3 Night Train Air. All right, boys and girls. Kelly's on the way next. More keywords for, what do we got? What do we got keywords for? What do we got? Seriously? Oh, the non-scary farm. Yeah, that's what we got keywords for. I'm done. I'm out of here. I didn't sleep well last night. All right, have a great Tuesday, everybody. I'm

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1: 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This is Cruise 103.3 Classic Hits for the Central Coast. I'm Kelly Cox. Good morning. Let's rock for a few hours together, shall we?

0: Cruise 103.3 with Kelly Cox. And yes, I hope your Tuesday is rolling out as smooth as silk, just like that Marvin Gaye we just heard. I'm looking forward to sharing another challenge word with you today to get you some tickets to Not Scary Farm. 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

Billy Idol coming up day one of Ohana Fest this Friday down at Dana Point. On Cruise 103.3 with Kelly Cox and Van Morrison now. You know, this man is still touring as well. In fact, he's playing dates in the UK as we speak.

I was so lucky to get to see Earth, Wind & Fire at the Santa Barbara Bowl last weekend, and so were about 4,498 other people. It was packed. 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

0: 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Happy Tuesday. Kelly Cox here, and the Dodgers are hosting San Diego tonight through Thursday, and that means another opportunity for the boys in blue to hit a grand slam. 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And then when the grand slam happens, guess what? We draw a name. And if you're in there, hey, good luck to you. It's all about the Dodgers. 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

Cruise 103.3 Classic Hits for the Central Coast with Kelly Cox and A Flock of Seagulls. And that's who I hang out with every day on my beach walk up and down the Central Coast. I'm walking the beaches, and as long as I'm not holding any snacks, the seagulls and I do just fine.

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The Rolling Stones and their new album Foreign Tongues is out. Kelly Cox here on Cruise 103.3 with some great music I'm lining up for this hour, including Aerosmith, Steve Miller Band, and Huey Lewis in the news right now.

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Yeah, we got the beat, and we're going to prove it when we do Dancing Through the Decades. 5 decades of great tunes. We'll be dancing all night long, October 17th, with Cruise and all our sister stations at the Crown Plaza Ventura.

0: Oh, we got the beat all right. Here at Cruise 103.3, I'm Kelly Cox, and at Ventura County Fairgrounds, things are definitely happening as usual. Tomorrow and every Wednesday, it's swap meet. And then this coming weekend, Saturday and Sunday, it's the Seaside Oddities Expo. 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And so does Oktoberfest coming up the first weekend in October at Ventura County Fairgrounds. And I don't mind calling it Rocktoberfest.
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0: Cruise 103.3 with Kelly Cox. Lunchtime is around the corner, so I'll be cruising the Cruise Kitchen to see what the lunch fairy may have left there for me. And hey, we have Shumash Casino tickets. 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

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We're right here with you, and coming up this hour, music from Genesis. 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

Cruise 103.3, I'm Kelly Cox, and you know I love to hold on to summer just as long as I can. But for everyone who loves fall, today is the first day of autumn in that official way that it says that on the calendar.

0: Cruise 103.3, Little 38 Special, celebrating their 50th anniversary like so many of my favorite bands this year and last year and next year. And yes, I'm Kelly Cox. Hey, happy lunchtime to you. This Tuesday is rolling right along and looking forward to Friday because we have another sweet deal premiering this Friday. This one's for Trade Winds Cafe and Bar in Channel Islands Harbor. 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I love sitting harborside. 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

0: Cruise 103.3. I'm Kelly Cox, and you know, I started here on Cruise right around Halloween last year. And I really came in on the tail end of the Halloween giveaways. But this summer, we've been giving away so many cool theme park tickets. And it just keeps going with Universal Studios Hollywood Halloween Horror Nights all last week and the week before. And guess what? This week, we're giving away tickets to Not Scary Farm. 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

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Let's dance on Cruise 103.3, Classic Hits for the Central Coast with Kelly Cox. And I am lining up some great tunes this hour. I have Creedence on the way, also Scorpions. And you know Stevie Nicks is part of the Practical Magic 2 soundtrack. Here's Fleetwood Mac on Cruise 103.3.

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Love Me Some Madness. Kelly Cox here on Cruise 103.3. Tomorrow morning, as always, 6 a.m. sharp. It'll be Night Train, and he will be sharing another challenge word tomorrow for you to win tickets to Not Scary Farm with.

0: 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Hi, I'm Kelly Cox, and I'm so glad to be with you this Tuesday afternoon. And you know, this time of day, I'm already getting pretty hungry for my lunch. And then when I start reading about the Goleta Lemon Festival, well, let's just say I get a lot hungrier because I do love lemon meringue pie. And of course, all the delicious lemon treats that are going to be back out at the festival this Saturday and Sunday, September 26th and 27th at Gersh Park. 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

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I'm Kelly Cox, looking forward to the weekend and Banana Fest at Port Hueneme on Saturday the 26th, 10 to 5. 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

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I'm Kelly Cox. L.A. Dave will be in at 2. He'll take us through the afternoon and our drive home, and of course be sharing today's challenge word as well for Not Scary Farm tickets.

0: is 103.3 with Kelly Cox, and it's no secret that I love to dance. I dance around the studio every chance I get. And, I mean, it's one of the most fun ways to exercise that I know of. And we're having a big dance, Dancing Through the Decades, October 17th, at the top of the Crown Plaza in downtown Ventura. 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And guess what? 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

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First day of fall means the days are going to start getting shorter. Daylight Save is going to come to an end. Hey, it's L.A. Dave and a Tuesday afternoon. Brian Adams, Run to You. It's Cruise 103.3.

0: Cruise 103.3 Classic Hits for the Central Coast. Brian Adams and L.A. Dave in a Tuesday afternoon. Looking good, too, outside. Looking clear and sunny. 71 in Ventura today. But here we are. First day of fall. Autumn has arrived. And what's good about fall? Well, there's lots of good things about fall as we kick off the leave-changing season. Holidays are in sight. Halloween just around the corner. All those yummy fall foods like apple cider, hot apple cider. There's nothing like that. Of course, everybody loves the pumpkin spice, right? Well, maybe you don't, but pumpkin spice, I'm not a fan. But those fall smells like the simmering pot with cinnamon and apples and oranges and vanilla, that potpourri scent going on. Oh, I just love it. I love them pine cones, too, that they have. I walked into Ralph's the other day to get me a quick bite. And they, boom, hit me just as I opened the door. This cinnamon smell of, you know, pine cones. Oh, it just stops me in my tracks. Like, oh, yeah, fall is here. Football season is here. We're enjoying Friday Night Lights with our local football teams. We're enjoying college football on the weekends. And then, of course, the NFL. Rams with a big win last night. I hope you're doing well on this Tuesday afternoon. We're going to get you home safe and sound. Stick around. Got REM coming up. Also, Huey and the News and the Heart of Rock and Roll and all your favorite classic hits right here at Cruise 103.
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Hey, L.A. 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

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All right, we got lots of good stuff going on, including Ron White concert tickets. Going to be at Chumash Casino coming up in just a few days. 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

0: 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Kenny Loggins, L.A. Dave, Tuesday afternoon, and Ron White is coming to Chumash Casino Resort Friday, October 2nd. We've got your tickets. You know Ron White.
1: I got thrown out of a bar in New York City. Now, when I say I got thrown out of a bar, I don't mean somebody asked me to leave. We walked to the door together, and I said, bye, everybody, I gotta go. Six bouncers hurled me out of a nightclub like I was a frisbee. I'm between 6'1 and 6'6, depending on which convenience store I'm leaving. I weigh 235 pounds. This guy comes over to me, poking me in the shoulder with two fingers, says, you're out of here. I'm like, I don't think so, Scooter. And I was wrong. They hurled my ass. Well, they called the police because we broke a chair on the way out the door and I refused to pay for it. And the cops showed up, and at that point, I had the right to remain silent, but I didn't have the ability.
0: Ron White is the best, and he's going to be at Chumash Casino Resort. How would you like to win a pair of tickets? 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Register to win a pair of tickets to enjoy the show, and good luck to you. All right, stand by. Got more music on the way for you. Eagles coming up one of those nights. Also, Billy Joel, We Didn't Start the Fire, one of my all-time favorites from Billy. That's all coming up for you next.
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Hey, it's L.A. Dave. Dodgers back in action against San Diego. The Padres tonight. 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

0: 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It's Phil Collins and L.A. Dave, and a Tuesday afternoon, the first day of fall. Finding out what you love about fall. What do you love about fall?
1: Sweater weather.
0: I like to call it hoodie weather, but sweaters are great. You sound like you're a fall maniac.
1: I go all out for fall and Halloween.
0: So I'm sure you've already started decorating for Halloween and getting your house all ready for autumn, right?
1: I start decorating pretty much the last week of August for my fall decor, and then come about second week of September, I start decorating for Halloween. We do all the pumpkin patches, the apple cider, go do all the hay rides, like just everything. Enjoy it as much as we can.
0: Now you sound like you're committed and well planned out, that's for sure. Well, enjoy. Fall is here. And first day of fall for you. All right, hey, stand by. Got more music on the way. Keep you going this afternoon. Got Tom Petty and the Heartbreakers, Running Down a Dream. Madonna coming up and more. It's Cruise 103.3.
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3: In Ventura, the northbound 33 before Casitas Vista Road. Got a broken down car in the right lane. Trouble also for the 101 northbound before Victoria. Person with a flat tire. They're on the right shoulder. And tire debris was spread out across the roadway. On the 101 northbound before Johnson Drive, broken down car in the next to the left lane. Looks like they might be getting over the right shoulder, though. In Camarillo, the 101 northbound, the central off-ramp, got a broken down car. They're stalled out in the left turn lane. From the Traffic Center, I'm Randy Fuller.
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0: Cruise 103.3, classic hits for the Central Coast, owner of A Lonely Heart. Yes, L.A. Dave, getting ready to get you out the door at 4 on this 22nd day of September, the first day of autumn, first day of fall, and 100 days left in the year. What's your favorite thing about fall and autumn?
1: It's pumpkin spice latte time. It's cozy season. Cozy and creepy season.
0: Oh, yeah.
1: Spooky season.
0: Uh-huh.
1: I love it.
0: Yeah, cozy and spooky as we kick off and head towards Halloween. Just about, 46 days away, I think it is, something like that. But we get ready for the all the pumpkin patches and the corn mazes. And Underwood Family Farms out there in Moorpark is absolutely fantastic. If you've never been, you got to check it out. But you stand by. We're going to get you out the door at 4 here and get you home with some great music on the way. Depeche Mode coming up. Also, Michael Jackson, Don't Stop Till You Get Enough. And we're going to give it to you all. It's all coming up on Cruise 103.3.
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3: In Camarillo, the 101 northbound, the central off-ramp, a broken down car. It looks like they're having some trouble getting it out of the left turn lane there. On the 101 northbound before Victoria, a flat tire situation got wrapped up off the right shoulder. The southbound 101 through Santa Barbara, the 101 southbound from Castillo Street to Salinas Street, some very heavy traffic there. Southbound 101 La Cumbre off-ramp, that broken down car was taken care of. From the Traffic Center, I'm Randy Fuller.
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Hey, it's L.A. Dave. We're getting you out the door at 4 on this Tuesday afternoon. 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

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Getting you out the door at 4. It's L.A. Dave and Knott's Scary Farm. I want to get you there with a family four-pack of tickets. Stand by. Got a challenge word coming up for you right after 38 Special on Cruise 103.3.

0: Cruise 103.3, classic hits for the Central Coast. And Caught Up in You and 38 Special. It's L.A. Dave, and here's your shot at a family four-pack of tickets to enjoy Knott's Scary Farm. Open now through October the 31st. New mazes, new shows, endless screams. 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All right, stand by. More music on the way. Got Talk, and It's My Life. 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
2: A problem in Camarillo. Clear up now on the 101 northbound, the central off-ramp. They got that broken down car out of the left turn lane. Some good news there. 101 northbound before Victoria. That stall on the right shoulder is taken care of as well. Now in Santa Barbara on the 101 southbound past Garden Street, there was a collision that was being worked on. Both the vehicles involved were over on the right shoulder. A really tough traffic for the southbound 101 from Castillo Street to Sheffield Drive. Very heavy through there. From the Traffic Center, I'm Randy Fuller.
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I'm getting you out the door at 4, heading home on a Tuesday afternoon. Looking good, too. Sunshine all around.

0: 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Every Breath You Take, and the Police, and L.A. Dave getting you home on the drive at 5. Stand by, got music on the way for you, including Frampton, Stevie Nicks, and more all coming up. And we are into fall, which means it's time for Halloween, which means it's time for candy. And you know the number one candy is candy corn. Candy corn, the number one Halloween candy. 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It features their Shock Top mascot called Wedgehead, and you'll be able to get it for limited time. They've created it with Spirit Halloween. Candy corn wheat, so get home and crack open a beer. Maybe try some of that candy corn wheat and stand by. More of the drive coming up.
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2: On the 101 northbound Central Avenue off ramp in Camarillo, there is a broken down tractor trailer blocking the left lane there. Things are just a little bit heavy back to Lewis Road. Kind of surprising that it's not worse at this point, but keep our eye on it for you and let you know how it does. Now, we've had some trouble for the Santa Barbara area. On the 101 southbound from Castillo Street to Sheffield Drive, some very heavy traffic around there. Road work on the north and southbound 101 off ramps to Cabrillo Boulevard closed.
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Traffic coming up in minutes. Here's Eddie Money. Take me home tonight, just like Ronnie says. Cruise 103.3, classic hits for the Central Coast.

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1: As you traveled in Camarillo for the 101 northbound at Central, the broken down big rig was in the left lane. Things were backed up from around Lewis Road. Not really backed up as much as just kind of sluggish from Lewis Road. The road work continues around Santa Barbara for the northbound and southbound 101. The off-ramps at Cabrillo Boulevard are closed. And the southbound 101, kind of a jammed up drive from Castillo Street to Sheffield Drive. Very heavy traffic through there. From the Traffic Center, I'm Randy Fuller.
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